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Ah! 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
1: All right, it's time for the part of the program we like to call So Stupid You Can't Make It Up, but true today. A woman on TikTok went viral for revealing she accidentally swallowed her AirPod. And she kept posting updates about it until it, like, you know, passed. Now, she didn't find it, so she had an x-ray. And they said it's gone. 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
1: If you're bopping around online right now, there's some uncensored video of this. Police in Washington State looking for a guy who allegedly set fire to a rack of bras at a Walmart last week.

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1: Morning, Capital Land. 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
1: Eddie Vedder, such powerful writing in his words, his performance, the music, Daughter. 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
0: So if you want to hear real women having
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